Rock steady, rock steady, rock steady, rock steady, rock steady, rock steady, rock steady, rock steady, rock steady, rock steady, rock steady, rock steady, rock steady, rock steady, rock steady, rock steady, rock steady, rock steady, rock steady, rock steady, rock steady, rock steady, rock steady, rock steady, rock steady, rock steady, rock steady, rock steady, rock steady, rock steady, rock steady, rock steady, rock steady, rock steady, rock steady, rock steady, rock steady, rock steady, rock steady, rock steady, rock steady, rock steady, rock steady, rock steady, rock steady, rock steady, rock steady, rock steady, rock steady, rock steady, rock steady, rock steady, rock steady, rock steady, rock steady, rock steady, rock steady, rock steady, rock steady, rock steady, rock steady, rock steady, rock steady, rock steady, rock steady, rock steady, rock steady, rock steady, rock steady, rock steady, rock steady, rock steady, rock steady, rock steady, rock steady, rock

She was living in a single room with three other individuals. One of them was a male, and the other two? Well, the other two were females. God only knows what they were up to in there. And furthermore, Susan, I wouldn't be the least bit surprised to learn that all four of them habitually smoke marijuana cigarettes. Reefers.

I was queen of the mambo, papa was king of the Congo. Deep down in the jungle, I start banging my first bongo. Every monkey like to be in my place instead of me, cause I'm the king of bongo, baby, I'm the king of bongo bong.

He come to me with money in his hand. He offered me. I didn't ask him. I wasn't knocking someone's door down. I was running from that. When I got out, I was in that. I was already through that. I had that. I had the studio. I went to the studio. Went to Fox Studios. I had it all. And I looked at it and I said, this is a bigger jail than I just got out of. I don't want to take my time going to work. I got a motorcycle and a sleeping bag and 10 or 15 girls. What the hell I want to go off and go to work for? Work for what? Money? I got all the money in the world. I'm the king, man. I run the underworld, guy. I decide who does what and where they do it at. What am I going to run around and act like I'm some teeny bopper somewhere for somebody else's money? I make the money, man. I roll the nickels. The game is mine. I deal the cards.

What up, Chris? Man, seeing what's going on with it. See if you guys got that CD thinking about hitting out here. Today's gonna come through and smoke some. It goes, it goes, it goes.

Master Mike. I'm calling from Sacramento. I've been wanting to hook up with you, maybe on some tracks. I got some shit right here. If you could. I turned my turntable to a Wawa.

Okay, thank you. I hope you are not deaf tonight. The noise maybe is Roger Manning on the keyboard. He kill you tonight. Okay, is there any French here tonight or only German people? I don't know. French people maybe? One, two? Okay, I played this song for Mabrouk. Mabrouk is the favorite dog of all the French people. Thank you.

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Now I'm a different guy, and I don't compare to many. But next to her, I'm plain ordinary. Not many can see the light blue aura that surrounds the girl wherever in the world. She's a 9, a 10, a 20, 50. She's bittersweet

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Like a cold in October, she'll take you right over. It's not mean to be facetious. And that look in her eye says you're the guy she plans to spend.

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1: I'm giving you
0: give me
1: shit.
0: Your shit, nigga. Fuck, I'm gonna fuck, I'm gonna blast you. Blast, I'm gonna blast you. Man, what? Oh shit, yo! It's at the guard! It's at the guard! Yo, the guard got shot, man!
2: Yo, move!
0: Yo, move! What's up? Move back! Don't touch him! Don't touch him, man!
2: Yo, chill!

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Yes, it's been a long time since we've been around in Holland. So, let's see if you remember. How does it go? A one, a two, a one.

0: Thank you, ladies and gentlemen. 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
1: To tell you the truth, the money and all that isn't so important to me as it should not be so important to the average singer. I think what a singer should want most is, I would definitely say immortality. I think that if you're really a singer and a singer who loves to sing from his heart, that the most important thing

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And that I did, but through the dust you saw those teeth marks. They weren't all yours, you had been thrust into a history.

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Why not? Because Sadie will fucking kill you. 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You know I love you.

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1: Larry on.
2: Why? And added that these are the facts as we know them. There is an epidemic of mass murder being committed by a virtual army of unidentified assassins.

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Yeah. Yeah. 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

0: Hello.
1: Hey, Finger.
0: Who's this? Clarice or Roberta?
1: This is Clarice.
0: Oh, what's up, Clarice? What do you need?
1: I want to come on over there and get some of that sweet love.
0: Oh, so you want to come over and get it?
1: Yeah, I definitely want to come over and get it.
0: So, what you're saying is that perhaps.

0: when them guts.
1: Golden Gate Bridge.
0: Up in them guts.
1: Jealousy.
0: Up in them guts.
1: Amoeba.
0: Up in them guts.
2: The finger.
0: Way up in those.

0: she said.
1: I got to blow my nose.
0: You what?
1: I gotta blow my nose.
0: You what?
1: I said I'm all congested up in here, baby. I got to blow my nose.
2: No. What?

0: when you strike.
1: We interrupt this record to bring you a special bulletin. Superfly is missing. We now take you to our on-the-spot reporter.
2: I have several witnesses here with me. Sir, when was the last time you saw Superfly?
3: It was the 3rd of September.
2: And you, sir, can you describe the suit Superfly was wearing?
3: Red, yellow, black, white, and brown.
2: And you, sir, who was the last person Superfly was seen with?
3: Mrs. Jones.
2: If we need you for any further information, can we call you?
4: Whenever you call me, I'll be there.
2: We take you now to Washington.
1: We're here at the White House. The president has an important announcement regarding Superfly. Mr. President, what seems to be the problem?
5: I got ants in my pants and I need to dance.
1: Just arriving at the White House is the man that would risk his neck for brother man. Chair, now that the president has called you into the case, what will you be doing?
6: Chasing women and breaking.
1: Mr. President, what is your opinion of Chair?
7: This cat Chair is a bad.
1: I see the president and Chair have gone into the White House.
8: What they do?
1: Mr. President, what are you and Chair doing in there?
9: Holding hands, making all kinds of plans.
1: Mr. President, why are you holding hands with Chair?
10: I've
1: just been handed a bulletin. Superfly was last seen. We take you back to our on-the-spot reporter.
2: I'm here with Freddy, who we believe knows the whereabouts of Superfly. Excuse me, Freddy.
11: Ah!
12: Wait a minute, what happened?
13: It is dead.
14: Freddy's dead?
13: That's what I said.
2: Oh, well, I have several other witnesses. Do you know where Superfly is?
15: We know, they know, and you know and I know.
2: I don't know. How do you know?
13: You